Croatia is proud of its pristine natural environment, its forests and national parks. While visiting Croatia, we expect that you too will contribute to its conservation and protection. The Croatian Firefighting Association would like to remind you that it is strictly forbidden to throw cigarette butts, barbecue and set fire in open spaces. Should you see a fire, please contact the firefighters at number 193 or the emergency number 112. Thank you.

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1: Okay. 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
6: Vijesti.
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8: You're listening to Croatian Radio's English language news and current affairs service. Good evening and welcome to tonight's news report. I'm Branko Lozančić and these are the top stories. Fuel prices increase as of midnight. Two new cases of African swine fever. Tayerset's bridge to be renovated only 4 years after opening. Starting tomorrow, higher fuel prices go into effect. Gasoline will increase by 8 cents to 1 euro and 62 cents. Diesel will increase by 16 cents to 1 euro and 75 cents. And blue diesel will cost 1 euro and 21 cents per liter, which is an increase of 19 cents. Furthermore, the price of liquefied petroleum gas is increasing by 5 cents, both for tanks and bottles. The decision on new limited fuel prices will be made by the government at a telephone session and will be valid as usual for 2 weeks. Finance Minister Tomislav Ćorić commented on how long the government will be able to intervene every 2 weeks. When we talk about the national component, with this intervention for diesel, we have exhausted space to maneuver, and we have a few euro cents left for gasoline. What opens for us as space, if it comes to an escalation, is the European excise duty. As you know, contrary to the majority of EU members, the Republic of Croatia has requested derogation and received it. It goes into effect from the beginning of August and will give us an additional room to maneuver if it comes to an escalation so we can intervene. The major fuel price hike also raises the question of rising prices in goods and services. Minister Ćorić pointed out that such an increase is justified by the sudden increase in energy prices, but not if we are talking about a two-week price jump. I believe that the coming weeks will lead to a de-escalation, which will then, at the two-week level, cause a drop in prices in relation to what we will have. If it comes to this, and in the previous weeks we had significantly lower prices, I didn't notice that we all adjusted down. So, yes, naturally, an increase in energy prices influences a rise in prices for goods, services, and the economy. However, we are not saying that one weekly or biweekly shock can lead to this. While transporters warn of new costs, farmers wonder whether it makes sense to continue production. Farmer from Đakovo, Mato Brlošić. The current percentage is absolutely unacceptable for the price to increase that much in one day, while agriculture is such that we have turnover of capital once a year. The president of the Road Transport Association, Branko Trstenjački. Transporters will bear the brunt of what we have agreed to until now. Transporters will have to increase prices due to the increase in fuel prices. The price of fuel is not only going up here, abroad it is even higher. So we have the lowest price of fuel, but for those of us that transport internationally, it is even worse. Fishermen also have big problems. Minister of Agriculture David Vlajčić promised help. We are directly communicating with the Economy Ministry, which is responsible for this field, with INA, which is dominantly the most represented as a distributor, so that we can ease this entire situation with energy price increases and with this blue diesel. To what measure the new fuel prices will affect the prices of products and services, as well as business expenses, will be clearer in the coming weeks. Minister of Agriculture David Vlajčić reported on new cases and the current situation in the fight against the spread of African swine fever. We had two new cases over the weekend in Osijek-Baranja County, bringing the total to 108. The situation is very serious, and we have placed emphasis on a veterinary inspection that will control all pig breeding farms in these counties. Hunting associations, with equipment provided to them by the police, will begin an increased culling of wild boars, and to prevent any kind of illegal activities, the police have been tasked with this. Their increased presence on the roads has already been seen, and I was glad to see that trucks are being stopped that transport live animals. According to reports from Osijek, we could see that this was hundreds of trucks each month that pass only through Osijek-Baranja County. Some residents of Sisak and Petrinja were handed the keys to new homes in completed apartment buildings today. In addition to Minister of Construction Branko Bačić, Prime Minister Andrej Plenković and Minister of Croatian Veterans Tomo Medved were also on a visit to the area. Minister Bačić. We can mark the completion of construction for three new multi-residential buildings that will soon be temporary homes for you whose homes, precisely here in the area of the city, are being reconstructed. And then, after you return to your reconstructed housing units, these buildings and apartments will provide affordable housing for those who need it in the city of Sisak. Prime Minister Andrej Plenković.
9: Sve skupa, do sada smo...
8: Altogether until now we have invested 5 billion euros, 3 billion in Zagreb and 2 billion in Banovina and other counties that were hit. This is a huge amount of funds and I think we have invested great effort over the past 6 years so that by the end of 2027 all replacement buildings and houses will be completed. This is a huge message and I think that we will then slowly fulfill everything in accordance with legal regulations regarding the responsibility of the state, which was our task. Minister of Construction Branko Bačić confirmed that the renovation of the Pelješac Bridge, specifically its protective concrete layer, will begin in early September. The renovation is needed just 4 years after it was opened to traffic. It has evidently come to cracking of the protective layer, and in order to prevent deterioration of the bridge itself, at the beginning of September after the summer, renovation will begin for that part of the outer final protective concrete layer. It is important to say that this does not pose a safety threat, nor is the bridge structure threatened. However, if this isn't done, after a certain amount of time, the structure of the bridge itself would be damaged. Therefore, this will be done very soon. All of this is under the guarantee and will be financed by the contractor that built the bridge. While the renovation is underway, traffic will flow normally over the bridge. Presenting the draft proposal for the law on the voter register on Monday, Justice Minister Damir Habyan announced that voters with expired identity cards will be able to vote without a blue certificate, and that the amendments to the law would eliminate the previous distinction between the voter list and the voter register. As Habyan recalled, citizens without a valid identity card previously had to go to the competent administrative body first, obtain a blue certificate there, and then return to the polling station. This required additional time, presented an additional cost, and created additional administration, he said. The amendments also eliminate the current difference between the voter register and the voter list. The register is a permanent official record of all voters, while the voter list was compiled for specific elections and closed before voting. According to the new solution, a unified register will be maintained. Taking a quick look at sports, Croatia's best tennis player, Marin Cilic, maintained last week's 86th position on the latest ATP rankings published on Monday, while Dino Prijmic fell 7 places to 98th position. Borna Gojo advanced 5 places and is now in 164th, while Luka Mikrut fell from 175th to 178th place, and Mate Dodig remained in 258th place. The best Croatian female tennis player, Dona Vekic, climbed 1 place on the latest WTA rankings published on Monday and now occupies the 35th position. Petra Marchenko and Antonia Ružić recorded a drop. Marchenko went down from 49th to 53rd place and Ružić from 50th to 55th place. Lea Bošković also regressed by 7 places, so this week she occupies the 321st position, while Lucia Čirić-Bagarić fell 4 places and is the world's 394th tennis player this week. And the weather forecast for Croatia tomorrow, mainly sunny, especially on the coast. Moderately overcast in the interior during the morning with increased cloud developments during the day and a chance of the odd shower in Lika and the Dalmatian interior. Winds will be light in the interior with moderate southerly and southeasterly winds in places. The coast will see northwesterly and southwesterly winds with a boreal wind in places during the morning that will be stronger at the foot of the Velebit mountain. Morning temperatures will range between 14 and 19 degrees Celsius in the interior and between 19 and 24 degrees on the coast. Highs for the day are expected to range between 27 and 32 degrees Celsius. Before we leave you, here's a quick recap of the day's headlines. Fuel prices increase as of midnight. 2 new cases of African swine fever. Pelješac Bridge to be renovated only 4 years after opening. And that brings us to the end of this news bulletin. Thank you for joining us this evening. For Croatian Radio Television and the Voice of Croatia, I'm Branko Lozančić.
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10: Join us again at the same time tomorrow.